just what a blues is all about. The blues ain't nothing but a pain in your heart.

0: Copland og landsmanden Eric Whittaker i en overgang fra Slowly and Expressively til korværket Lux Arumque, gyldent lys. 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
1: Did you know freedom exists in a schoolbook? Did you know madmen are running our prison within a jail, within a gale, within a white free Protestant maelstrom? We're perched headlong in the edge of boredom. We're reaching for death on the end of a candle. We're trying for something that's already found us.

Then we hear a whistle like a bosun's pipe. And the carnival immediately begins, gradually mixing rain, thunder, bullfight, football, playground, war. Penny Arcade. Babylon fading.

Bird of prey, bird of prey, flying high, flying high, am I going to die? Bird of prey, bird of prey, flying high, flying high.

0: time. We are here to investigate the cause of death of your apprentice, William Spode, whose body you brought ashore from your boat, the boy Billy, on the 26th Ultimo. Do you wish to give evidence? Will you step into the box? Peter Grimes, take the oath after me. I swear by Almighty God.
1: I swear by Almighty God.
0: That the evidence I shall give

0: You sailed your boat round the coast with the intention of putting into London. Why did you do this?
1: We'd caught a huge catch, too big to sail here.
0: And the boy died on the way.
1: The wind turned against us,

0: what happened next?
1: He died lying there among the fish.
0: What did you do?
1: Throw them all overboard, set sail for home.
0: You mean you threw the fish overboard? When you landed, did you call for help?
1: I called Ned King.
0: The apothecary here? Was there anybody else called?
1: Somebody brought the parson.
0: You mean the rector, Mr. Horace Adams. All right, Mr. Adams. Was there a certain amount of excitement?
1: Pompous started shouting.
0: There was a scene in the village street from which you were rescued by your landlady.
1: Yes, my aunt.
0: We don't call her that here. You then took to abusing a respectable lady. Answer me. You shouted abuse at a certain person.
2: Sickle.
0: Mrs. Sedley here.
1: I don't like to interfere.

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1: Now tell me this, who helped you carry the boy home? The schoolmistress, the widow, Mrs. Eleanor Felder!

0: this?
1: I did what I could to help.
0: Why should you help? This kind of fellow, callous, brutal, and coarse. There's something here, perhaps in your favor. I am told you rescued the boy from drowning in the March storms. Have you something else to say? No!

0: have help.
1: Then get a woman, help you look after him.
0: That's what I want, but not yet.
1: Why not?
0: How can I stop people's mouths?
1: Stand down, clear the court. Stand

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1: I'm sorry, ma'am.
0: My sleeping draught.
1: The laudanum is out of stock and being brought by Mr. Carrier Hobson's cart. He's back tonight.
0: Good Lord! Good Lord! Good Lord!
1: Meet us both in the pub. The boar. Aunties, we call it. It's quite safe.
0: I've never been in a pub in my life.
1: You'll come.
0: All right.
1: Tonight.
0: All right.
1: If the old dear takes much more laudanum, she'll land herself one day in Bedlam.

0: Listen to my dream. He's one of gossips. 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They scoff at my dreams and my ambition. But I know a way to answer the banner. I will never bow.
1: With a new prentice.
0: He's but a gossip, since to money, only to money. I'll fish the sea right, sell the good catches. That wealthy merchant shines, will set up half of the

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1: Oh, not for pity.
0: Then your tragedy is in store. New start with new princes, just like before.
1: But Peter grinds his eyes.
0: You're fool when you fall.
1: This is a fact.
0: You're fool when you fall.
1: This is a fact.
0: New start with new princes, just as before. Scientists will try, shout the storm down. As the stand, as the stand,
1: as the stand. Where your money is.
0: Where your money is.

0: It's at 10:30. 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
1: Him and his women!
0: You're referring to me?
1: Not at all, not at all. What do you want?
0: Room for all the storm!
1: That is the sort of weak politeness makes a publican lose her clients. Keep in the corner!

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1: She's meeting Ned.
0: Which Ned?
1: The quack. He's looking after her heart attack.
0: Bring us a pint.
1: It's closing time.

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0: 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Auntie, get some new relations.

0: There's been a landslide up the coast.
1: I drunk.
2: You're a method, you wastrel. Is this a niece of yours?
1: That's so. Who's her father? Who wants to know?
2: I want to pay my best respects to the beauty and misery of her sex.
3: Old Methody, you'd better tune your piety to another hymn.
2: I want her. I want her.
1: Turn that man out.
3: He's the local preacher. He's lost a way of carrying.

0: start is over half an hour late.
1: We'll be later still. The road's under flood.
0: I can't stay longer. I refuse.
1: You'll have to stay if you want your pills.
0: With drunken females and improves.
1: They're aunties, nieces, that's what they are. And they

0: Come, boy!
1: Peter, what for?
0: I've seen a show, I need his help.
1: But if thou were, they know the boat would both be launching.
0: I can see the shows to which the rest are blind.

0: Leave him out of it!
1: What is it?
0: Private business!
1: And we'll talk this darling songs, one was grinds, and one more comb!
2: While you worship idols there, the devil has a back here!
1: Montreal!

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1: Is it my business?
0: Your business to ignore growing at your door evils like your fancy.

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1: Popular feelings rising.
0: Bulstrode, I'd like you to come.
2: I warn you, we shall waste our time.
0: I like your presence just the same.
3: Little do the suspects know, I am the evidence, I the clue.
1: No rat-tail, no bobtail, if you please.
4: Back to the gutter! You keep out of this!
0: Only

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1: Get the nets.
0: Come on. They listen to money. These borrowed gossips listen to money. Only to money. Efficiency dry. Flood the market. Now is our chance to get a good catch. 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With a dog. 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I'll manage.

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0: There's an odd procession here, parson and swallow coming here. 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
1: you
0: and that bitch were gossiping. What lies have you been telling? The parrot's climbing up the hill to get me. Oh, I'm not scared. I'll send them off with a flea in their ear. I'll show them.

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1: Save us from lonely men, and like a broody hen, with hands but with no ideas. But in the choice of pleasures, be sure they call it feathers, and that the days of tents be fixed.
0: I shall take steps to change her mind. She has first option on my love.

0: quiet and joy, but make it your best by sending sisters to her. He went to the port to have a glass. Sister and I will join him there. If you don't want Ned, you'd better stay here. Come on.
1: They're all watching. I must wait till I...

0: won't Peter Grison, that boy. 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It's more than suspicion now, it's fact. The boy's disappeared.
1: Do you expect me to act like a Bow Street runner or a constable?
0: At least you can travel to hear what I've got to say. For 2 days I've kept my eyes open. For 2 days I've said nothing, only watched and taken notes, piece clue to clue, and bit by bit reconstructed all the crime. Everything points to Peter Grimes. He is the murderer.
1: But woman, you're far too ready to yell blue murder. If people poke their noses into others' business, no, they won't get me to help them. They'll find this merry hell to pay. You just

0: man or woman, always too much laudanum.
1: Has Peter Grimes been seen?
0: He's away.
1: And the boy?
0: They're fishing likely.
1: Has his boat been seen?
0: Why should it?
1: His hut's abandoned.
0: I'm dry. Good night.

0: 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They take their drink, they take their race.
1: Why, what's the matter? Peter Grimes, take whatever help you need.
2: Now what I claim is he's out at sea.
1: But there's his boat.
2: Oh? With him a posse to his hat.

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The first one died. 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The other slipped and died. And the third will. Accidental circumstances.

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0: Sail out till you lose sight of land. 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

0: Copland og landsmanden Eric Whittaker i en overgang fra Slowly and Expressively til korværket Lux Arumque, gyldent lys. Og det kan også lyde sådan her fra en anden poet fra samme kontinent, dog skrevet i 1970, men kunne lige så godt være skrevet i dag.
1: Did you know freedom exists in a schoolbook? Did you know madmen are running our prison within a jail, within a gale, within a white free Protestant maelstrom? We're perched headlong in the edge of boredom. We're reaching for death on the end of a candle. We're trying for something that's already found us.

Then we hear a whistle like a bosun's pipe. And the carnival immediately begins, gradually mixing rain, thunder, bullfight, football, playground, war. Penny Arcade. Babylon fading.

high, gently pass on by. 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

0: Musik af Brahms, ungarsk dans i F-mol, spillet her af Münchens radioorkester under ledelse af Paul Goodwin. 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Michel, how is it for you to, and thank you very much for this first half. How is it for you to play with Valdemar Wenzel Most?
1: Inspiring. He's a pianist and a musician who we've worked with in the ensemble a couple of times.
0: Esbjerg.
1: In Esbjerg, yeah. And then we also played the concert Stuck together in Romania.
0: The Enesco piece.
1: Yes. Yeah. And
0: he told about that in the intro, yeah.
1: And that was my first experience working with Valdemar one to one, and we had spent a few rehearsals. So, and I immediately understood that he's the most natural player, very receptive, but also remembers so much. He retains. He has a huge retention for so. Now we met again, things just worked, and he remembered colors and suggestions with the nuance in the music, in quite intuitively, I would say, not because of the pencil and paper, but because it's natural.
0: It sticks to his brain somehow, even the little details. Yes. That's what I get out from what you said. He was also our special P2 talent last year in 2025. And this year I can see that he's really busy because he's playing also in other festivals at the same time almost. So he's going back and forth. So how much time did you guys had to prepare the concert here tonight?
1: We had like 1 hour this afternoon, and then but we met a couple weekends ago, and it was meant to be a kind of 2 days, but it ended up being like, because of the DSB, it was taking like 5-6 hours to get from Copenhagen to here. So it was, but we did manage to spend 2 sessions then, so that was really nice to go through all this repertoire, because it's a lot of music, and that, you know, it's like having to find the story in it.
0: And that's where you also said that he actually remembers even from that time you had some weekends ago.
1: Yes, of course, and more, and but he also remembers. I mean, it's a matter of. It's like very good chamber music, where you read each other's nuances and entries and motives and kind of the way, you know, you talk, like consonants, phrasing, the vowels and everything, and then the phrasing. So it's not something that can be studied in rehearsal. It can just be enlightened and brought forward.
0: You are organizing some of these festivals in this area during the summer, and I noticed that there is a lot of Brahms going on the festival in Fanø and Esbjerg. Why is that actually?
1: That's a very interesting question, because when I spoke with musicians throughout the last year and we spoke about repertoire, there was a urge from musicians of, can we play this Brahms? We haven't done this for a long time. And I said, yes, why not? And we do the Brahms A piano quartet, which is a momentous work, 45 minutes long. It's one of his largest chamber music pieces. And
0: why do you think there is this urge to play Brahms?
1: It's maybe because we're always looking in many different directions when we're looking for music perhaps we haven't played, and that has a consequence that then you forget some of these major pieces, which are probably quite difficult to put together because they're lengthy, and the players have to be very sympathetic to each other. So it's not so often to say, let's play Brahms every year. It's just like, if, you know, one requests it strongly, then there's a reason to do it, because there's a will to do it.
0: And I almost also understand from you what you say, that you need to play it once in a while. I mean, yes. To keep it fresh also, you need to go back to it if you haven't played it for some years, maybe.
1: Yes, exactly. Yeah. It's a matter of reacquainting yourself with the music.
0: And here in the second half, we are going to hear Robert Schumann, Märchenbilder, and this will be my last question before we go on. Can you tell us just a little bit about what to expect there?
1: I mean, these are fairy tales, but it's there are some lullabies in it, which are the two outer movements are very tender, but the fairy tales, this is drama. I mean, it's probably would be censored today if it was made like that.
0: Why do you say that?
1: No, because it's so dramatic, and it's really fairy tales, not just for children, it's for every age.
0: Some of them are quite violent, is fairy tales. Okay, so fairy tales and lullabies all together and dramatic. Thank you very much, Michel Camille.
2: Ja, og hvis jeg bare lige hurtigt skal samle op på snakken her med Michel Camille, så var det altså dels en karakteristik af Valdemar Wenzel Most, vores unge pianist, som er med her i aften. 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